sport, the Springboks are celebrating a series levelling 33-26 win over the All Blacks in Cape Town, with coach Razia Rasmuth unleashing an almighty rant over Dave Rennie's negative view of South Africa's scrummaging. Filip Hrgović has become Croatia's first heavyweight world champion. The 34-year-old has conjured up an unlikely win over Moses Atuma by stoppage to win the vacant IBF heavyweight world title in London. Ryan Fox has fallen 10 places to 21st at the Tour Championships in Atlanta after shooting an even par third round, and now he's 9 shots behind leader Victor Hovland. Daniel Hillier is tied for first at the British Masters, but had only completed 5 holes of his third round before poor weather and bad light halted play. That's sport. I'm Sandy Hodge. This is Aotearoa Wellington's

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3: Aotearoa Tour, playing 30 minutes of throwbacks non-stop.

0: never get over you, get over you, get over you. Cause you're so good to me.
1: This is Aotearoa News.
2: In this update, Donald Trump claims a deal giving America majority control of Venezuela's oil reserves will cut petrol prices in the US, but the details remain murky. The president says the deal covers 65 billion barrels of Venezuelan oil 8 months after the country's former president was captured. BBC correspondent Peter Bowes says Trump's claim it will double US oil reserves is questionable.
3: We really have very few details about the nature of this arrangement with Venezuela. According to one US official, it will involve an as yet unnamed private company.
2: Labour's Willie Jackson says a buy Māori, for Māori strategy is needed to lift Māori unemployment. The party's promising more than $20 million to revive a dedicated Māori trades training scheme if elected. The scheme would include a contestable fund for Māori providers to design training around local skills demand. Māori caucus head Willie Jackson told TVNZ's Q&A, Māori unemployment rates are around double the 5.6 national rate.
4: We're not talking about your normal apprenticeships. It's such an opportunity and we want to wrap services around these people, put them into work. We don't want them all going across to Australia.
2: ACT is promising to overhaul New Zealand's fisheries rules if elected. It wants to create a separate management area for the Hauraki Gulf, introduce a daily limit of 10 for shellfish, and permanently end scallop dredging in currently closed North Island fisheries. ACT also wants tougher penalties for illegal fishing and bigger, healthier fish stocks. The party's conservation spokesperson, Cameron Luxton, says they want to protect the resource while preserving the freedom to use it. National is promising to crack down on people abroad who are failing to pay back their student loans. If elected, the party says local graduates will keep more of their pay each fortnight, while overseas borrowers will face an extra 1% interest on their loans. Arrest warrants could be sought for serious ongoing defaults. National leader Chris Luxon says 93% of overdue payments are overseas. He says in some cases, 21% of overseas borrowers haven't paid back for 15 years. That's news. In sport, Springboks coach Razzy Erasmus has fired up over suggestions his side are illegal scrummages following his side's 33-26 series levelling win over the All Blacks. New Zealand counterpart Dave Rennie made suggestions during the build-up to the second test that South Africa were, among other things, walking around to appear dominant at scrum time. Erasmus says it's ridiculous.
5: The first six scrums in New Zealand got at every single one collapsed. And it was a reset. So why is it only on their ball that the scrum collapsed every single time? So I don't come with that nonsense and saying we're walking around and we try and put that things out in the media.
2: The Warriors women are looking to bounce back from a record NRLW defeat by the Roosters last week when they host the Dragons at Mount Smart this afternoon. That's sport. I'm Sadie Hodge.

right on the hey.

0: that's your boy Akon. 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
1: I just wanna love you, baby. 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

0: Video 1-2 Maori o te atiawa me Ngāti Toa is atiawa toa. Let's go!
1: Hei, Siana, te kai vainga ka pulu he whakao singa oi wike koe ni.
2: Io, I kai ke whātatari ki ai.
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3: Ka pau teke lawea, pia I kai lawa o alu ke ngā ue, e we si ai ni hike. 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
1: Koinei, kuka rawa nā kōrero o te wā.
2: In this update, National says its proposed student loan crackdown doesn't unfairly punish graduates doing their OE. If elected, graduates staying in New Zealand will keep more of their pay, while overseas borrowers would face an extra 1% interest on their loans, with tougher penalties for those who don't repay. It says 93% of overdue student loan debt is from people living abroad. National Simon Watts says their policy is about people holding up their end of the deal.
3: I don't think it's unfair that Kiwi taxpayers have paid this money and they don't get their money back. And I think it's just an obligation around personal responsibility.
2: Labor is launching an all-out campaign to win back Māori electorates from Te Pāti Māori. Te Pāti Māori is defending the 6 seats it currently holds, while Labor launched its Māori campaign yesterday, including promising more than $20 million to revive a dedicated Māori trades training scheme if elected.

0: closing and currently closed North Island fisheries. The party also wants tougher penalties for illegal fishing and a shift away from simply maximising the sustainable catch.
1: ACT Conservation spokesperson Cameron Luxton says the focus should be on protecting fish stocks without imposing blanket restrictions. South Africa Rugby plans to take legal action against travel agencies who left fans without tickets for the All Blacks' second test against the Springboks in Cape Town. The union says travel agencies put the blame on them for the failure and will seek legal redress as a result. That's news. In sport, a spicy end in the media conference room to the Springboks series levelling second test win over the All Blacks in Cape Town. South African coach Razzie Erasmus went on a prolonged rant on the All Blacks' insinuations in the media that his side gets away with illegal scrummaging. Erasmus says if that's the kind of tactics All Blacks coach Dave Rennie wants to get into, he's happy to fire back.
2: If he's going to start moaning about stuff like that, then they are under pressure. Of course, last week we didn't moan after there was clear head contacts a lot of time. And today in the first 40 there was 4 head contacts and nothing was done about it. So, and then Lewis get the fizzle.
1: The Warriors are preparing to roll out the least experienced halves combination in a decade against the Knights this afternoon. Jet Cleary will debut at halfback alongside Luke Hansen, who's making just his 3rd NRL appearance. That's sport. I'm Sandy Hodge.
3: This is Auntie Awatoa, Wellington's number one.

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1: Calling all papa, koro and special papa figures. It's the E Tu Whānau Papa Photo Dump. Want to go in the draw to win them a $200 voucher this Father's Day? It's easy. Head to your local iwi station's Facebook page, drop a photo of you and your papa or papa figure in the comments, let us know why he's the whānau hero and they're in to win. Got a favourite photo? Chuck it in. Just make sure you've got permission to share the photo first. Entries close midday September 2nd. So let's make Father's Day a bit more tino for your papa.
2: E Tu Whānau, working together for a violence-free future.
3: Tole, e ka anu furi e fai ungol vai aso?
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3: Ale leila, mangui e ka anu, ai fai se un. Se whālo mō mōre kingo e mō mio oila sō fō.
4: E a awhia maisi, pe a e lawea ma lea ma whai ona e whainga luenga, e maua whamatalanga ātoa I le acc.co.nz.
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1: Koinei, kuka rawa nā kōrero o te wā.
2: In this update, aid groups are scrambling to rescue survivors of massive floods near the Tibet and Nepal border. Almost 2,500 people are missing and the death toll has climbed to over 600. Save the Children spokesperson Amy Lefebvre is in Nuwakot and says roads are almost impossible to navigate. She says they're desperate to get supplies to survivors.
3: So that means blankets, we're giving out tents, we're giving out tarpaulin sheets, and also safe drinking water because the water around here has been extremely contaminated.
2: More access to the Bay of Islands as its airport gains more flexibility. Government changes are coming into force tomorrow, scrapping one-size-fits-all length requirements for emergency stopping space at the end of a runway. Far North Mayor Moko Tepeana says the Bay of Islands Airport can now apply to extend its runway and accommodate more types of aircraft. Blind low visions urging people to assume positive intent from smart glasses wearers. Public discourse has largely erred on the side of caution, with some people fearing potential privacy implications. But Blind Low Vision says this technology will give people with low vision more independence. Community and Inclusion Manager Dan Shepherd says there's concern the negative framing could create some hostility.
4: Our community will be using them with genuine purposes in terms of supporting them.

0: environment for the man. That's news. In sport, the All Blacks admit they'll need to adjust to Springboks coach Razzie Erasmus' improvements from Test 1 after the series was levelled 1-1 in Cape Town. South Africa's 33-26 win featured resolute defence and superb kicking off the tee from Cheslin Colby, who had 18 points. All Black assistant coach Tana Umanga explains how the box improved.
1: They were able to retain possession and get possession back throughout the game, whereas last week we were able to handle those areas. And so again, we just need to be better in the next 7 days before we play them again.
0: 22-year-old Demetric Vaimanga will bring up his 50th cap for the Warriors when he's injected into this afternoon's match with the Newcastle Knights. That's sport. I'm Sandy Hodge. This is

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1: Ātia, what's up?
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0: This is Aotearoa News.
1: Koi nei, ko ngā rangana kōrero o te wā.
2: In this update, a person's been found dead after a house fire in West Auckland's Henderson. Joey Dwyer reports.
3: Emergency services were called to Forest Hill Road about 8:40pm last night, where the single-storey house was fully engulfed in flames. Acting Detective Senior Sergeant James Kim says a scene guard was in place at the property overnight, and the cause of the fire is unexplained at this stage. Police and fire services are investigating.
2: Our climate adaptation could be faltering due to a lack of defined roles. A recent Climate Change Commission's report found serious delays in decision-making, creating a risk of higher damage and costs. Victoria University climate change lecturer Catherine Dyer says we're seeing the same issues repeatedly emerge in reports that remain unaddressed. She says adaptation planning will involve local communities, councils and central government.
4: What we're seeing in reports that are coming out is that a lot of these local communities are trying to make are actually being stymied by the responses that are happening in more formal channels.
2: Recent negativity surrounding smart glasses could be overshadowing the life-changing impact they could have for people with blind and low vision. The wearable technology combines cameras, microphones, speakers and AI functions and have sparked fears they could be misused. Blind Low Vision Community and Inclusion Manager Dan Shepherd says privacy concerns are valid, but smart glasses will be a game changer for thousands of

0: That's news.
1: In sport, the All Blacks are vowing to improve their aerial game after struggling against another South African onslaught in Cape Town. The 33-26 loss levels the series at 1-1. New Zealand assistant coach Tana Umanga says the Springboks are very good at catching the high ball.
2: A great skill when they're coming forward all in that traffic and they make their way to where the point of where the ball's coming down, and that's something that, again, that we just got to keep improving on. You know, we know it's coming, so we need to be better at that.
1: Meanwhile, the Sydney Roosters have lost halfback Sam Walker for the rest of the NRL season due to an ankle injury. Walker hobbled off the field in the 53rd minute of the loss to the Dolphins. That's sport. I'm Sandy Hodge.
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2: Oh, hey. 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
4: Kei te pārā nei te COPD, arā te pekehau kakā te miru pupuhi ki a koe. 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

0: This is Aotearoa News.
1: In this update, the person with critical injuries from a crash involving a car and a motorcycle in Auckland's Flatbush this afternoon has died. The accident was reported to police at 1:35 and inquiries into the circumstances are ongoing. Eros Road is still closed. A new survey paints a picture of how forest owners contribute to pest control. It comes as Federated Farmers report difficulty for its members to stay on top of pests despite tens of millions of dollars in spending. A survey from the Forest Owners Association finds that sector contributes $4 million to pest control, with activity across the majority of the forest estate last year. Chief Executive Elizabeth Haig says it's primarily for forest health.
2: With climate change, we've seen an increase in pest and predator numbers, and post-COVID, we've certainly seen the deer population for browsers a lot higher than it has been.
1: More access to the Bay of Islands as its airport gains more flexibility. Government changes coming into force tomorrow scrap the one-size-fits-all length requirements for emergency stopping space at the end of a runway. Far North Mayor Moko Tapania says the Bay of Islands Airport can now apply to extend its runway and accommodate more types of aircraft. He says this will provide another stable connection into the region. Mayor Tapania says their transport links come under serious pressure whenever significant storms hit. A new documentary reveals the man behind the All Black legend, Jonah Lomu, and the immense pressure of living life in the limelight. It draws on archive footage to tell the Lomu story. He died 11 years ago, aged 40. The doco follows him from his time at Wesley College through his rise to the All Blacks and the challenges that came with becoming a global rugby star. Co-director Via Mafileo says the pressure of being a once-in-a-generation talent would have been immense and may have manifested in Jonah Lomu. Death.
3: Probably there should have been some more support for him to be able to deal with those pressures. I don't know how he managed it all.
1: That's news. In sport, Newcastle Knights prop Jacob Saifiti has been sent off for dangerous head contact on Warriors winger Luke Lalilii. The Knights shot out to a 16-0 lead, but moments ago the Warriors had drawn level on 16-all. The All Blacks are vowing to improve their aerial game after struggling against another South African onslaught in Cape Town. The 33-26 loss levels the series at 1-1. New Zealand assistant coach Tana Umanga says the Springboks are high ball experts.
4: A great skill when they're coming forward all in that traffic and they make their way to where the point of where the ball's coming down, and that's something that we just got to keep improving on. We know it's coming, so we need to be better at that.
1: That's sport. I'm Joe Gilfillan.

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2: Calling all papa, koro and special papa figures. It's the Etu Whānau Papa Photo Dump. 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It's easy. 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Let us know why he's the whānau hero and they're in to win. Got a favourite photo? Chuck it in. Just make sure you've got permission to share the photo first. Entries close midday September 2nd. So let's make Father's Day a bit more tino for your papa.
3: Etu whānau, working together for a violence-free future.
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1: Wellington's number one for all the best throwbacks, 90s, and more.
4: Yeah, ball! What? This song is for all the friendships, and me and my sister's gonna do a little something for y'all.

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1: In this update, there are jobs on the line as questions remain over the future of the Warmer Kiwi Home Scheme. The scheme provides grants for people in low-income areas so they can insulate their homes and install heating. The Insulation Association is calling for certainty from political parties before the election, noting it's much more than a grant because it involves installers, suppliers and manufacturers. We're spending large sums of money clearing up damage from climate disasters when we could be preventing them. Since 2010, 97% of our natural hazard spending's gone to recovery and only 3% to reducing future risk. The Climate Change Commission's found we're adapting too slowly and risk greater damage and higher cost from extreme events. Victoria University climate change lecturer Catherine Dyer says we keep reporting the same problems without addressing them.
2: We may not be able to prevent extreme weather events from happening, but we can certainly change how it affects us and communities that are exposed to it.
1: A bid to save a protected tree facing the axe hangs in the balance after Tauranga City Council Chief Executive Marty Grenfell authorised its felling. The Bunya Bunya tree is on former Tauranga Mayor Greg Brownless's property and is estimated to be about 146 years old. Mr. Brownless says the tree is demonstrably unsafe for people and property after several branches have fallen, including onto power lines. The removal order has been criticised by the Notable Trees Trust. NASA's new Nancy Grace Roman Space Telescope will help explore the cosmos like never before. The equipment's cost about $7.3 billion to develop and will travel 1.5 million kilometres from Earth. It's the size of a tour bus and carries a 300-megapixel camera. NASA Associate Administrator Nikki Fox says it'll reveal untold cosmic objects and shine a light on dark energy and dark matter.
3: During its mission, Roman will discover tens of thousands of new planets, billions of galaxies.
1: That's news. In sport, the Warriors are allowing a 12-man Newcastle Knights side to stay in their NRL game at Mount Smart. Moments ago, the Warriors led 34-32 midway through the second half after two tries to Greg Marju. In the first half, Knights prop Jacob Saifiti was sent off for shoulder-to-head contact on Warriors debutant winger Luke Laulili'i. Counties Monaco had their first win of the NPC rugby season, beating Wellington 46-35 in Wellington. Counties captain Jimmy Tupou says scoring before and after half time was crucial.
4: That's probably been two areas that we've probably been a little bit slow, so we put a bit of a focus on that to finish the half strong and then start well. I'm glad we started well, man, because Wellington came back in that second quarter and man, that made us work for that one.
1: That's sport. I'm Joe Gilfillan.
0: This is Aotearoa Tour, Wellington's number one for all the best throwbacks, 90s and more.
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No doubt he was one of them. In fact, you can check out the Awa FM Facebook page. They've been streaming live from all of the pōhiri and whakatau since last week and throughout the weekend. Nā reira, moi mai rā te papa. And of course, he was the youngest son of renowned Tohunga Roka Broughton Sr. And kaikaranga mere iwa whakaruru. Did a lot of radio mahi for te upoko toa ika, Awa FM, te korimako o Taranaki in New Plymouth where he still was, te wānanga o Raukawa, mātauranga Māori lecturer. Nā reira, yeah, no doubt, man, gonna be missed. Nā reira, kare reira te aroha ki te whānau i tēnei wā as we roll into some Mariah Carey. It's featuring Miguel with the beautiful Te Opa.

0: Calling all papa, koro and special papa figures. It's the E Tu Whānau Papa Photo Dump. 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It's easy. 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Got a favourite photo? Chuck it in. Just make sure you've got permission to share the photo first. Entries close midday September 2nd. So let's make Father's Day a bit more tino for your papa.
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Nights with the Well. We're now at Table Talk at Hall featuring Rob Bruja at the 1-35. Hey, just want to send a meet to St. Pat's Silverstream First 15 Rugby. They edged out Napier Boys, who have been favourite college rugby champs for a very long time. So knocked them out of the quarters. They're into the top four next weekend. Of course, they are our Wellington College Rugby champions as well. So yeah, nei rā te mihi ki a koutou ngauri o whakatiki. Arara, St. Pat's Silverstream. Hey, for you Bruno lovers, well, got some good news for us. I roto I Aotearoa. E whai mai nei, plus your top 7 and 7 in the next hour. Beyonce right now with All Night. This is Aotearoa.

0: This is Aotearoa News.
1: In this update, workers on Central Otago State Highway 6 are making good progress clearing multiple slips. The Makarora to Lake Hawea section closed on Friday after heavy rain loosened material on hillsides above the highway. NZTA says crews have now cleared debris from 10 of the 30 sites, but are proceeding cautiously because material continues to fall at two locations. The highway will remain closed until at least tomorrow. Crews may be hampered by up to 8 centimetres of snow and strong winds forecast across the southern South Island overnight. The search continues for a tramper reportedly swept down Canterbury's Cass River in Selwyn on Thursday. Land search and rescue volunteers and police search teams are battling snow, flooded rivers and an alpine environment. Calls for us to regulate lobbying to stop big money exerting too much influence over public policy. New Zealand ranks last among OECD countries for managing lobbying risks, with a big fall on the Global Tobacco Interference Index. The Opportunity Parties promised, if elected, to regulate lobbying, address political donations and establish an anti-corruption body. Auckland University professor Boyd Swinburne says lobbying isn't inherently bad, but there need to be checks and balances.
2: So it's just the unlevel playing field and the over-access that big money gets to public policy making.
1: Hundreds of family videos and years of research have gone into an intimate new documentary about rugby legend Jonah Lomu. The film, opening this week, tells the story of the All Black who died 11 years ago at the age of 40. It follows Lomu from his time at Wesley College through his rise to the All Blacks and the pressures of being in the limelight. Co-director Via Mafeleo says the film captures Jonah Lomu's quiet moments the public didn't see.
3: He went through a lot and he did get a hard time from multiple different places, and so it felt really important to just put a little bit more context so people could have a better understanding of his life and upbringing.
1: That's news. In sport, the Warriors have trumped the fired-up Newcastle Knights team 46-32 to return to the top of the NRL ladder with one regular season game to go. The Knights prop Jacob Saifiti was sent off in the 12th minute but still scored 6 tries. The Warriors came back from 14-0 down early on. Co-captain James Fisher-Harris says he's most pleased with their resilience.
4: It wasn't going to plan at the start. Obviously, they got 3 tries up. Yeah, obviously a lot to work on, but I thought we'd done well to scrape it back.
1: The Warriors are one ahead of the second-placed Panthers on points difference. Counties Monaco had their first NPC rugby win of the season, beating winless Wellington 46-35 in Wellington. That's sport. I'm Joe Gilfillan.
5: This is Aotearoa Tour, Wellington's

Tio, it's all UB40. I got you, babe. And no doubt, man, we're mourning the loss of Dolly Parton, another musical genius, musical legend. So, yeah, I might jam a bit of a Dolly Parton favourite coming up. Kairo to I tēnei haora. Don't forget, top 7 at 7 brewing up as well. Going to throw you back to the 80s. Why not? The Dolly Parton era, PA. Let's see what the hottest jams were up amongst her beautiful waiata. Speaking of what, Bruno Mars lovers. Kei te haramai tēnei tangata rōnui ki Tāmaki Makaurau, Eden Park. Oh, mean. I suppose that's a good thing of this government doing something about events, bringing some big ones at taxpayer cost, though. Man. Anyway, Saturday, 13th of March next year, Bruno Mars bringing Anderson .Paak and DJ Pee-wee Tyler up in the mix as well, performing their Silk Sonic tour. Man, love this one. Let's leave the door open. Tia Matua.

0: Kaka te reo Māori anei rā, he kupu hou mā tātou, Maumahara o Maumahara Tia to remember. 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
1: Aotearoa Tour, all the best throwbacks, 90s and 90s.

Auckie May Nights with the World Tonight, throwing you back to 2008. Jennifer Hudson, Pretty Widow, Tērā Tau. With this one at the spotlight, kicking things off the way to a Whitu Ngā Tio Matoa.

0: whānui aro he, Community Notice Board.
1: Yeah, there whānau, a couple of beautiful kaupapa coming up. Pipitia Marae got a special general meeting e haramai nei, Friday 4th of September from 6 p.m. ki Pipitia Marae. So no mai piki mai kake mai. Also for our kui mā koro mā, Pākeke Games. Oosh, looks like some table tennis, all those classic games they used to play back in the rā. That's going down Monday 12th of October during the day, 9 a.m. to 3 p.m. Walton Ash Centre, Lower Hutt. So if you've got a karaua, kuia, mum, dad, nan, koro that's keen to participate Monday 12th of October with the kaupapa nei Pākeke Games at the Walton Ash from 9 a.m. Finally, don't forget Te Rautarukura, save the date 30th of Jan right here at the Whiti Park at Waifetu. And if you've got a pānui, love to share that for you, simply email on here at atiawa.com.

Tuiaa, te rangi tuiaa, te papa tui tuiaa ki te irirangi reo Māori o Aotearoa. Kaua e ware ware, a reminder to sort your election enrollment out now. Check out vote.nz mō ngā kōrero katoa. Plus, registrations are open for te rā o te raukura. If you've got a stall opportunity, well, kei reira e te whānau. info@tenaoteraukura.com. And of course, lock in January the 30th, 2027. Te rā o te raukura ki te Whiti Park, Waiwhetū. Also, just around the corner is the Wellington Brick Show ki Porirua, te Rauparaha Arena, across 2 days, Saturday the 12th and 13th of September. Nā reira ai, whiti atu ki te Rauparaha Arena ki Porirua for the Wellington Brick Show 2026. One of the largest display of Lego builds, puta noa ia Aotearoa. We are no, kia uturu mai ki Aotearoa.

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0: 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Number 3.

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Nights with the Well, Liberati over to Asha. With the weather in this club, throwing you back to 2008 for your top seven. They had 7 quid at the way to Rua. And of course, 2008, they had the Summer Olympics. We come home with 3 gold. Also, the Summer Paralympics, 5 gold there. The Kiwis had a good year. They won the 2008 Rugby League World Cup. And the Warriors, well, they made the top 8 at least in 2008. But no doubt, man. Nei rā te wai, nama kotahi, it's Beyonce, Single Ladies. Throwback to 2008, your top 7 SF.

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1: Ete whanau nau mai, e ra rau, e whakanuia. A te kaupapa Aotearoa Toa Wellington Regional Sports Awards. Checking out some of the winners from a great evening at Wellington College. And don't forget, you can check out full coverage of the live stream on our Aotearoa Toa FM YouTube channel. Right now, though, want to acknowledge the Gibson Sheet Sports Legends of Wellington inducted into the 2026. Trish Hina, not only a rugby league touch, but also a softball international. Four sports, what a legend. No doubt one of the greatest sportswomen in the world, acknowledged at the Sports Awards. Jerry Collins for rugby, Rodney So'oyalo for rugby, and Irene Van Dyke for netball. To some of the local iwi awards, congratulations going out to Melissa Tupuivau, Ivani Gibson, Len Hetet, Toa Wakaama, me te kapahaka o poke atua nei rā te mihi kia koutou katoa. Those are just some of your winners from the 2026 Aotearoa Toa Wellington Regional Sports Awards. Once again, full coverage up on our Aotearoa Toa FM YouTube channel. And don't forget, every Saturday morning for all things sports from 8 to 10.
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0: This is Aotearoa News.
1: In this update, forest owners could play a more important role in the nation's pest control efforts. A Forest Owners Association survey suggests there was pest management across 77% of the forest estate last year. It says forest owners who responded spent almost $4 million controlling over 16,000 pests in that period. Association Chief Executive Elizabeth Haig says there should be more collaboration at a national level.
2: There's a lot of work that we can do on ensuring that coordination between landowners and making sure that we're all doing our bits to try and manage these species effectively.
1: The Bay of Islands may soon be able to better accommodate larger aircraft, bringing more visitors. A new civil aviation rule taking effect tomorrow removes standard requirements for the length of emergency stopping space at the end of smaller airports' runways. Far North Mayor Moko Tepania says their airport runway can now be extended, allowing bigger aircraft and taking them up to around 300,000 passengers a year. 53,000 digital hunting permits have been issued through a self-service online system, almost 10,000 more than forecast. Hunting and Fishing Manager James Meagher says that's brought clear benefits to the Department of Conservation. He says Department of Conservation staff are spending 70% less time on administration. A new survey shows satisfaction varies dramatically between brands for food processors, mixers, cooktops and range hoods. Consumer NZ's 2026 product ownership survey draws on responses from almost 9,000 adults and covers 13 categories and 55 brands. It suggests reliability of products is relatively high, meaning they tend to last. However, product and strategy head Joe Slater says there wasn't the case for other markers.
3: Satisfaction was really wide in some categories, so that's a measure of whether people actually liked the thing. Does it work like they wanted it to? Is it doing the job that they expected it to?
1: That's news. In sport, the Warriors are back on top of the NRL table after a 46-32 win over the Newcastle Knights at Mount Smart. The Knights played most of the match with 12 men after prop Jacob Saifiti was sent off for dangerous contact on Warriors winger Luke Lalilii. Northland's second half defensive shutout against Tasman to keep the Ranfurly Shield. The Taniwha won 20-10 in Whangarei after being level on 10 all at half time. Coach Ryan Martin says they maintained composure in the final 40 minutes.
4: We're turning around with the wind behind our backs. I thought we did a great job into the wind, and then Rivers just started pulling the strings really well and kicking well into the corners, and we let the set piece go to work, and it's been a revelation all season.
1: That's sport. I'm Joe Gilfillan.
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6: This is

Get up on the wires. Songs are right now, man. Proud to announce that my brothers have finally released a single from the forthcoming album brewing up this year called Wannington. Man, Garage in Wannington have kept their limelight. They go by the name of Valley Kids. Brand new single just dropped Friday. This one's called All Right. You got Auntie Awatoa, brand new.

whakapānui aruhe, Community Notice Board. Wai rarapa karanga mai nā, kai te hara mai, te Kaupapa Master in Cultural Festival, Saturday the 5th of September from 10:30 to 2pm at the War Memorial Stadium. 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The Master in Cultural Festival, Saturday 5th of September from 10:30am at the War Memorial Stadium. And if you've got a Kaupapa brewing up in your hapuri, we'd love to share that for you for free at te whānau email on air at rtiowa.com.

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3: All the best throwbacks. 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

0: This is Aotearoa News.
1: In this update, our climate adaptation could be faltering because of a lack of defined roles. A recent Climate Change Commission report found serious delays in decision-making, creating a risk of more damage and higher costs. Victoria University climate expert Dr. Catherine Dyer says the same problems show up repeatedly in reports and go unaddressed. Dr. Dyer says planning needs to involve communities, councils and central government.
2: What we're seeing in reports that are coming out is that a lot of the efforts local communities are trying to make are actually being stymied by the responses that are happening in more formal channels.
1: Good progress is being made, clearing the multiple slips that have closed part of Central Otago State Highway 6. The Makarora to Lake Hawea section has been closed since Friday after heavy rain loosened material on hillsides above the highway. NZTA says crews cleared debris from 10 of the 30 sites today, but are proceeding cautiously because material continues falling at two locations. The highway will remain fully closed until at least tomorrow. Up to 8 centimetres of snow and strong winds are forecast across the southern South Island through to tomorrow. And further north, State Highway 2 through the Waioeka Gorge is closed in both directions because of a slip. NZTA says it will remain closed for some time. Fire crews are tackling a blaze that spread across two houses in the Kapiti Coast town of Otaki. The fire was reported just before 8 this evening. People should beware, assuming dodgy intent from smart glasses wearers. Public discourse has largely erred on the side of caution, with some people fearing potential privacy implications. But Blind Low Vision says this technology will give people with low vision more independence. Community and Inclusion Manager Dan Shepherd says there is concern any negative framing could create some hostility.
3: Our community will be using them with genuine purposes in terms of supporting their access in community. And there is a risk that based on how they've been labelled, that our community may be targeted.
1: That's news. In sport, the Warriors are back on top of the NRL table with a 46-32 win over the Newcastle Knights at Mount Smart. The Tall Blacks beat Syria 126-74 in their second Basketball World Cup qualifier of the window in the Philippines. And the US Tennis Open begins overnight at Flushing Meadows. Craig Gabriel is there.
4: Yannick Sinner, the world number one, is missing due to injury. Carlos Alcaraz hasn't played since April. Arina Sabalenka hasn't won a title since March. Elena Rybakina got an injury in Cincinnati. Novak Djokovic can never be discounted, but is a bit iffy. Sure, Coco Gauff and Iga Swiatek broke title droughts, but still things are open for any player to mount a challenge. Maybe someone like Arthur Fils or Rafa Jordá, or possibly Alexandra Ayala. Give it a couple of rounds and we may get an idea.
1: That's sport. I'm Joe Gilfillan.

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8: i tēnei
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8: Aohau.
10: Kia ora. Pere, e pere.

0: This is Aotearoa News.
1: In this update, the Bay of Islands may soon be able to welcome larger aircraft carrying more visitors. A new civil aviation rule taking effect today removes certain restrictions over the length of emergency stopping space needed at the end of a runway. Smaller airports will now face a simpler approvals process. Far North Mayor Moko Tapania says their airport's runway can now be extended, allowing bigger aircraft carrying more people to land.
2: We're going to go up to around 300,000 passenger movements a year, which is significant, especially if they are tourists.
1: Good progress is being made, clearing the multiple slips that have closed part of Central Otago's State Highway 6. However, the Makarora to Lake Hawea section, which has been closed since Friday after heavy rain, loosened material on hillsides above the highway, will remain closed until at least later today. Further north, State Highway 2 through the Waioeka Gorge is closed in both directions because of a slip. NZTA says it will remain closed for some time. The death toll's risen past 700 in Nepal and Tibet, where rescue teams continue searching for survivors of Wednesday's flash floods. The Nepali army's inserted a pipe into a hydroelectric tunnel where workers are believed to be trapped. Thousands of people are still missing. Authorities say some of the recovered bodies have decomposed beyond recognition. For health reasons, they'll be buried following legal formalities and collection of DNA samples. Recent negativity surrounding smart glasses might overshadow the life-changing impact they could have for the blind or low-vision community. The wearable technology combines cameras, microphones, speakers and AI functions, sparking fears about misuse. Blind low-vision community and inclusion manager Dan Shepherd says privacy concerns are valid, but smart glasses will be life-changing for thousands of people.
3: Technology like this does enable independence for blind, deaf, blind and low-vision people. Without technology like this, we can be confined to our homes, and accessing the community is really important.
1: That's news. In sport, the Warriors return to the top of the NRL table heading into the final round with a 46-32 win over the Newcastle Knights at Mount Smart. The Knights played most of the game with 12 men after prop Jacob Saifiti was sent off for dangerous contact on Warriors winger Luke Lauli'i. The Warriors scored 8 tries to Newcastle 6 with Jacob Labour nabbing a brace. The encounter saw various scuffles with the Knights targeting Warriors halfback Jet Cleary. Northland mounted a second-half defensive shutout over Tasman to keep hold of the Ranfurly Shield. The Taniwha finished 20-10 winners in Whangarei after the scores were level on 10-all at the break. That's sport. I'm Joe Gilfillan.
0: This is Aotearoa, Wellington's

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A cousin of mine is gone on, but we'd like to kind of carry on.

O reo Māori i kātuku, waiata Māori ka rere. Te reo iriragi o te Aotearoa toa.

0: This is Aotearoa News.
1: In this update, the Bay of Islands may soon be able to welcome larger aircraft carrying more visitors. A new civil aviation rule taking effect today removes certain restrictions over the length of emergency stopping space needed at the end of a runway. Smaller airports will now face a simpler approvals process. Far North Mayor Moko Tapania says their airport's runway can now be extended, allowing bigger aircraft carrying more people to land.
2: We're going to go up to around 300,000 passenger movements a year, which is significant, especially if they are tourists.
1: Good progress is being made, clearing the multiple slips that have closed part of Central Otago's State Highway 6. However, the Makarora to Lake Hawea section, which has been closed since Friday after heavy rain, loosened material on hillsides above the highway, will remain closed until at least later today. Further north, State Highway 2 through the Waioeka Gorge is closed in both directions because of a slip. NZTA says it will remain closed for some time. The death toll's risen past 700 in Nepal and Tibet, where rescue teams continue searching for survivors of Wednesday's flash floods. The Nepali army's inserted a pipe into a hydroelectric tunnel where workers are believed to be trapped. Thousands of people are still missing. Authorities say some of the recovered bodies have decomposed beyond recognition. For health reasons, they'll be buried following legal formalities and collection of DNA samples. Recent negativity surrounding smart glasses might overshadow the life-changing impact they could have for the blind or low-vision community. The wearable technology combines cameras, microphones, speakers and AI functions, sparking fears about misuse. Blind low-vision community and inclusion manager Dan Shepherd says privacy concerns are valid, but smart glasses will be life-changing for thousands of people.
3: Technology like this does enable independence for blind, deaf, blind and low vision people. Without technology like this, we can be confined to our homes, and accessing the community is really important.
1: That's news. In sport, the Warriors return to the top of the NRL table heading into the final round with a 46-32 win over the Newcastle Knights at Mount Smart. The Knights played most of the game with 12 men after prop Jacob Saifiti was sent off for dangerous contact on Warriors winger Luke Lauli-Lii. The Warriors scored 8 tries to Newcastle's 6 with Jacob Laban nabbing a brace. The encounter saw various scuffles, with the Knights targeting Warriors halfback Jet Cleary. Northland mounted a second-half defensive shutout over Tasman to keep hold of the Ranfurly Shield. The Taniwha finished 20-10 winners in Whangarei after the scores were level on 10-all at the break. That's sport. I'm Joe Gilfillan.

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1: Stephen Marley, let them know what time it is.
2: We came here to party, we came here to dance. You know that you're my girl, damn right I'm your man. This night going too good.

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0: This is Aotearoa News.
1: In this update, the Bay of Islands may soon be able to welcome larger aircraft carrying more visitors. A new civil aviation rule taking effect today removes certain restrictions over the length of emergency stopping space needed at the end of a runway. Smaller airports will now face a simpler approvals process. Far North Mayor Moko Tapania says their airport's runway can now be extended, allowing bigger aircraft carrying more people to land.
2: We're going to go up to around 300,000 passenger movements a year, which is significant, especially if they are tourists.
1: Good progress is being made, clearing the multiple slips that have closed part of Central Otago's State Highway 6. However, the Makarora to Lake Hawea section, which has been closed since Friday after heavy rain, loosened material on hillsides above the highway, will remain closed until at least later today. Further north, State Highway 2 through the Waioeka Gorge is closed in both directions because of a slip. NZTA says it will remain closed for some time. The death toll's risen past 700 in Nepal and Tibet, where rescue teams continue searching for survivors of Wednesday's flash floods. The Nepali army's inserted a pipe into a hydroelectric tunnel where workers are believed to be trapped. Thousands of people are still missing. Authorities say some of the recovered bodies have decomposed beyond recognition. For health reasons, they'll be buried following legal formalities and collection of DNA samples. Recent negativity surrounding smart glasses might overshadow the life-changing impact they could have for the blind or low-vision community. The wearable technology combines cameras, microphones, speakers and AI functions, sparking fears about misuse. Blind low-vision community and inclusion manager Dan Shepherd says privacy concerns are valid, but smart glasses will be life-changing for thousands of people.
3: Technology like this does enable independence for blind, deaf, blind and low-vision people. Without technology like this, we can be confined to our homes, and accessing the community is really important.
1: That's news. In sport, the Warriors return to the top of the NRL table heading into the final round with a 46-32 win over the Newcastle Knights at Mount Smart. The Knights played most of the game with 12 men after prop Jacob Saifiti was sent off for dangerous contact on Warriors winger Luke Lauli'i. The Warriors scored 8 tries to Newcastle 6 with Jacob Laban nabbing a brace. The encounter saw various scuffles with the Knights targeting Warriors halfback Jet Cleary. Northland mounted a second-half defensive shutout over Tasman to keep hold of the Ranfurly Shield. The Taniwha finished 20-10 winners in Whangarei after the scores were level on 10-all at the break. That's sport. I'm Joe Gilfillan. This is Aotearoa Wellington's.

0: 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All your favorite throwbacks back to back. We don't stop. 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

0: This is Aotearoa News.
1: In this update, the Bay of Islands may soon be able to welcome larger aircraft carrying more visitors. A new civil aviation rule taking effect today removes certain restrictions over the length of emergency stopping space needed at the end of a runway. Smaller airports will now face a simpler approvals process. Far North Mayor Moko Tapania says their airport's runway can now be extended, allowing bigger aircraft carrying more people to land.
2: We're going to go up to around 300,000 passenger movements a year, which is significant, especially if they are tourists.
1: Good progress is being made, clearing the multiple slips that have closed part of Central Otago's State Highway 6. However, the Makarora to Lake Hawea section, which has been closed since Friday after heavy rain, loosened material on hillsides above the highway, will remain closed until at least later today. Further north, State Highway 2 through the Waioeka Gorge is closed in both directions because of a slip. NZTA says it will remain closed for some time. The death toll's risen past 700 in Nepal and Tibet, where rescue teams continue searching for survivors of Wednesday's flash floods. The Nepali army's inserted a pipe into a hydroelectric tunnel where workers are believed to be trapped. Thousands of people are still missing. Authorities say some of the recovered bodies have decomposed beyond recognition. For health reasons, they'll be buried following legal formalities and collection of DNA samples. Recent negativity surrounding smart glasses might overshadow the life-changing impact they could have for the blind or low-vision community. The wearable technology combines cameras, microphones, speakers and AI functions, sparking fears about misuse. Blind low-vision community and inclusion manager Dan Shepherd says privacy concerns are valid, but smart glasses will be life-changing for thousands of people.
3: Technology like this does enable independence for blind, deaf, blind and low-vision people. Without technology like this, we can be confined to our homes, and accessing the community is really important.
1: That's news. In sport, the Warriors return to the top of the NRL table heading into the final round with a 46-32 win over the Newcastle Knights at Mount Smart. The Knights played most of the game with 12 men after prop Jacob Saifiti was sent off for dangerous contact on Warriors winger Luke Lauli-Lii. The Warriors scored 8 tries to Newcastle's 6 with Jacob Laban nabbing a brace. The encounter saw various scuffles with the Knights targeting Warriors halfback Jet Cleary. Northland mounted a second-half defensive shutout over Tasman to keep hold of the Ranfurly Shield. The Taniwha finished 20-10 winners in Whangarei after the scores were level on 10-all at the break. That's sport. I'm Joe Gilfillan. This is

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2: 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It's always good. Number one. Love it.
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1: In this update, the Bay of Islands may soon be able to welcome larger aircraft carrying more visitors. A new civil aviation rule taking effect today removes certain restrictions over the length of emergency stopping space needed at the end of a runway. Smaller airports will now face a simpler approvals process. Far North Mayor Moko Tapania says their airport's runway can now be extended, allowing bigger aircraft carrying more people to land.
2: We're going to go up to around 300,000 passenger movements a year, which is significant, especially if they are tourists.
1: Good progress is being made, clearing the multiple slips that have closed part of Central Otago's State Highway 6. However, the Makarora to Lake Hawea section, which has been closed since Friday after heavy rain, loosened material on hillsides above the highway, will remain closed until at least later today. Further north, State Highway 2 through the Waioeka Gorge is closed in both directions because of a slip. NZTA says it will remain closed for some time. The death toll's risen past 700 in Nepal and Tibet, where rescue teams continue searching for survivors of Wednesday's flash floods. The Nepali army's inserted a pipe into a hydroelectric tunnel where workers are believed to be trapped. Thousands of people are still missing. Authorities say some of the recovered bodies have decomposed beyond recognition. For health reasons, they'll be buried following legal formalities and collection of DNA samples. Recent negativity surrounding smart glasses might overshadow the life-changing impact they could have for the blind or low-vision community. The wearable technology combines cameras, microphones, speakers and AI functions, sparking fears about misuse. Blind low-vision community and inclusion manager Dan Shepherd says privacy concerns are valid, but smart glasses will be life-changing for thousands of people.
3: Technology like this does enable independence for blind, deafblind and low-vision people. Without technology like this, we can be confined to our homes, and accessing the community is really important.
1: That's news. In sport, the Warriors return to the top of the NRL table heading into the final round with a 46-32 win over the Newcastle Knights at Mount Smart. The Knights played most of the game with 12 men after prop Jacob Saifiti was sent off for dangerous contact on Warriors winger Luke Lauli-Lii. The Warriors scored 8 tries to Newcastle 6 with Jacob Labour nabbing a brace. The encounter saw various scuffles with the Knights targeting Warriors halfback Jet Cleary. Northland mounted a second-half defensive shutout over Tasman to keep hold of the Ranfurly Shield. The Taniwha finished 20-10 winners in Whangarei after the scores were level on 10-all at the break. That's sport. I'm Joe Gilfillan.
4: This is Aotearoa, Wellington's

backpacks and VCRs, snapbacks and first cars. Ooh, what a feeling. After school we get aboard, around the crew like all aboard.

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0: 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All the best throwbacks, 90s.

0: This is Aotearoa News.
1: In this update, the Bay of Islands may soon be able to welcome larger aircraft carrying more visitors. A new civil aviation rule taking effect today removes certain restrictions over the length of emergency stopping space needed at the end of a runway. Smaller airports will now face a simpler approvals process. Far North Mayor Moko Tapania says their airport's runway can now be extended, allowing bigger aircraft carrying more people to land.
2: We're going to go up to around 300,000 passenger movements a year, which is significant, especially if they are tourists.
1: Good progress is being made, clearing the multiple slips that have closed part of Central Otago's State Highway 6. However, the Makarora to Lake Hawea section, which has been closed since Friday after heavy rain, loosened material on hillsides above the highway, will remain closed until at least later today. Further north, State Highway 2 through the Waioeka Gorge is closed in both directions because of a slip. NZTA says it will remain closed for some time. The death toll's risen past 700 in Nepal and Tibet, where rescue teams continue searching for survivors of Wednesday's flash floods. The Nepali army's inserted a pipe into a hydroelectric tunnel where workers are believed to be trapped. Thousands of people are still missing. Authorities say some of the recovered bodies have decomposed beyond recognition. For health reasons, they'll be buried following legal formalities and collection of DNA samples. Recent negativity surrounding smart glasses might overshadow the life-changing impact they could have for the blind or low-vision community. The wearable technology combines cameras, microphones, speakers and AI functions, sparking fears about misuse. Blind low-vision community and inclusion manager Dan Shepherd says privacy concerns are valid, but smart glasses will be life-changing for thousands of people.
3: Technology like this does enable independence for blind, deaf, blind and low-vision people. Without technology like this, we can be confined to our homes, and accessing the community is really important.
1: That's news. In sport, the Warriors return to the top of the NRL table heading into the final round with a 46-32 win over the Newcastle Knights at Mount Smart. The Knights played most of the game with 12 men after prop Jacob Saifiti was sent off for dangerous contact on Warriors winger Luke Lauli-Lii. The Warriors scored 8 tries to Newcastle's 6 with Jacob Laban nabbing a brace. The encounter saw various scuffles with the Knights targeting Warriors halfback Jet Cleary. Northland mounted a second-half defensive shutout over Tasman to keep hold of the Ranfurly Shield. The Taniwha finished 20-10 winners in Whangarei after the scores were level on 10-all at the break. That's sport. I'm Joe Gilfillan. This is

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1: 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Aotearoa Goa.

0: This is Aotearoa News.
1: In this update, students are sceptical Nationals' proposed loan changes will keep graduates in New Zealand. If re-elected, the party would ease compulsory student loan repayments from 12% to 10% and charge those living overseas an extra 1% in annual interest. Victoria University Student Association President Aidan Donoghue says students know the labour market's tough right now and they can find better prospects and income elsewhere.
2: This isn't really going to stop them from going. If they've made up their mind, they're going to do it. And it's not really a huge fiscal change for them to take their increased wage, but also pay the interest.
1: Meanwhile, it's thought the government's job seeker changes teach young people a benefit isn't the way to start their working life. The Social Security Amendment Bill passed under urgency on Friday night. It ends job seeker payments for 18 and 19-year-olds whose parents earn more than around $67,000 a year from November. Former Work and Income boss Christine Rankin says while finding a job can be difficult, the benefit isn't the answer.
3: The answer is helping them get a job and then stay in that job. Why should young people with their whole lives ahead of them experience that? It's there when you desperately need it.
1: The bill also changes how accommodation supplements are calculated. Labor's promising, if elected, to have a bill before select committee in the first 100 days to ensure those leaving retirement villages get their money back within 3 months. The bill will also propose establishing a simple, accessible, independent disputes resolution service. Devastating scenes in Nepal as the death toll from last week's flash flooding rises to almost 800. More than 2,500 people are still missing, including 5 New Zealanders. Hundreds are believed to be trapped in a tunnel at one of the country's hydropower sites, and rescue crews are attempting to make contact with no response so far. That's news. In sport, coach Andrew Webster's unhappy with leaked points in the Warriors' 46-32 home NRL League win over the Knights. Regardless, the result has them top of the ladder by a points differential over the Panthers with one regular season game to go. Golfer Daniel Hillier has finished in a tie for second at the British Masters on the European Tour. He's finished at 11 under par overall, 3 strokes behind former grocery delivery driver Joe Dean, whose wife was caddying. The US Tennis Open singles are underway at Flushing Meadows. Women's third seed Jessica Pegula has advanced to the second round with a straight sets of victory. In Premier League football, Manchester United, Chelsea and Sunderland had wins, but Leeds and Brentford drew 1-1. That's sport. I'm Jodie Gill.
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5: He rā paki rawa me e te hi wahanga marangai a te ahi pō, he hau nōta e kaha nei i te ata. 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

0: 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Just after 7 o'clock, kai te mā, and a fair bit to get through this morning. Although we are heading over to Pukuhohe and the crew with Te Ari Tiwari in them from 7:30, so stick around for that day. Always a good lesson learned in terms of te reo Māori, which leads me on to the next thing. In a couple of weeks, I have a LFE exam, which is a level final examination, thanks to our friends at Te Tau Rāwhiti Te Reo Māori. Rather excited for their test. I've done a bit of SWAT. I went to the library even last week and did a few mock exams. I didn't do too well. I've got to be honest with you, and I'm generally a confident person when it comes to te reo Māori. I don't know, maybe it was just the pressure of being back in that sort of school exam sort of setting. Engari, but I will just try harder and harder and harder until I get the mock ones right. So I don't know how that's going to help on the actual exam, because I'm sure it's not going to be the same exam, eh? It's not usually how it goes. Anyway, fam, more kaupapa kōrero to come as well. The TA Waifetu Birthday Annual Lambros Golf Tournament kicks off next month. So we have registrations that are opening. In fact, they're already open. So you know what you need to do if you are a golf boyo or a golf girly. As well as that, Kaitoma, dates for Tirao and Tiruka have been set. And if you want a store, we've got that information for you this morning as well. In the meantime, let's get back to Beats the Dream, rocking that thing. Ati Awatoa FM, no Maiki Tua Tahina.
1: Hey, Dream. 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
2: Nice. 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

0: Yeah, there, don't you go changing or you might miss out on songs like that one right there. No mai, Sun and Water's brand new. Here for your Monday morning. Kia ora, morena mai kia koutou, katoa. Kia ora. We're here too. He paku whakatāki mui mātou tēnei wā. 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
2: 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I te mea e wehi ana. 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

0: This is Aotearoa News.
1: In this update, Nationals says it's only right to crack down on student loan debt from overseas borrowers. The party's new policy would allow graduates who stay in the country to pay off their debt over a longer period, with compulsory repayments lowered from 12 to 10%. But those living overseas would be charged an extra 1% in annual interest. Finance spokesperson Nicola Willis says overseas borrowers are often the ones not paying back their loans.
2: Two-thirds of people with a student loan who are offshore have overdue repayment. Together, they owe $2.5 billion, and we just don't think that's fair.
1: But students are underwhelmed. Victoria University Student Association President Aidan Donoghue says students have raised plenty of issues this year, and this policy doesn't touch one of them.
3: There's no talk about increasing the threshold. It's only $494 a week before you have to start making payments. There's no talk around not having to make repayments if you're still studying.
1: Labor's promising, if elected, to have a bill before select committee in the first 100 days to ensure those leaving retirement villages get their money back within 3 months. The bill will also propose establishing a simple, accessible, independent disputes resolution service. The party's senior spokesperson, Ingrid Leary, says no one should be waiting up to a year to get their own money back. She says it's not just inconvenient, it causes hardship. Survivors who escaped last week's deluge in Nepal are returning to ruined villages. 5 New Zealanders are believed to be among almost 2,500 people missing. Hundreds are believed to be trapped in a tunnel at one of the country's hydropower sites, with rescue crews pumping air and dropping food inside. ABC News Australia's Rachel Clayton says hundreds are arriving at disaster centres with no belongings.
4: We've been told from people who were on the ground that when people arrived to see if their home had survived, they couldn't even locate where their home used to be.
1: That's news. In sport, a basketball homecoming and family reunion for Charlize Leger-Walker. The 24-year-old tall ferns topping off a year where she became the first New Zealand

0: co-driver John Kinnear have finished second at the World Rally Championship event in Paraguay. That's sport. I'm Jodie Gill.
1: Weather brought to you by Te Runanga o Toa Rangatira. 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
2: He rā paki rawa me e te hi wahanga maranga ia te ahi pō, he hau nōta e kaha nei i te ata. Piki te kaumārima, heke ko te iwa.
3: This is Aotearoa, Wellington's

0: Because you want more.
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2: What it is, folks? This right here is the 16-year-old phenom, Chris Breese.

Moto ake, arahina, atahina, Monday morning. Hope your weekend was a good one, however way you spent today. Pretty chill weekend for me, if I do say so myself. I'll tell you what I didn't go to though, and that was the Climb Meet Shoku Kaupapa at Pipita Marae. And you know, I was in town too, and to be honest, it just slipped my mind. But I did have a chat with Zenith on Sunday, yesterday in fact. He said it was incredible, he enjoyed it, he said it was incredible. And you know what, I kind of wanted to tune out halfway through his corridor because I got a little bit jealous, to be honest. But the Wellington on a Plate burger has been named for the year that is 2026. So we'll let you know what that is this morning, Kaita Master. Kaita Master, how to get on it. Of course, today our Toroku dates have been announced. And, there's a bit of a fork on there. And the address we can give to you if you are in the space or thinking of becoming a person in that space of a storeholder. Kai stalls, art stalls, craft stalls, health stalls, education stalls, or maybe a stall we never would have thought of. You think you're a bespoke stall? We want you to register. We've got more information on there. Kaita Makawa, Kaita Weheatu. Up next, though, let's head over to Nepal. And get an update on what is happening over there. Still a largely catastrophic event. It's one of those sort of like, what do you call them? Like, you know, those things that just don't happen. Phenomenon. Even though it probably was predictable. Anyway, I digress. I'll talk about it later. Otherwise, I'll talk about the whole thing right now. We're here to kia mau tonu mai ki te reo irirangi o Aotearoa FM. The silence is for you now. Aotearoa.

How's that for a throwback? It's the Stylin' Sticks, Stone in Love With You. I remember singing that song in a Motown covers band that I used to be in every weekend for about 4 years. Time now is just before 8:30. And we're talking about Nepal this morning at the iwi. Mā te aha, well, I'll tell you why, eh? Still a little bit catastrophic over there, I'll be honest with you. And for probably at least all day yesterday, I didn't really sort of like tapped out of it because it was just a bit too depressing, I'll be honest with you. Was fixed on the whole thing on Saturday, eh? But there is good news, okay? There's bad news and there's good news, of course. Save the Children, an incredible humanitarian group, have come through and reunited 69 children with their families. Gosh, what an ordeal. That's sad. 69 kids just wandering for a day. Where's my mum? Where's my dad? Well, then at the Meha Tuku Te Rōpū, or Save the Children there. Without them, 69 whānau would not have been reunited. That's a big amount of whānau as well. At least 682 people have perished, have died, koutou mā. 682. Whew, that's a bit heavy on the manawa there. And close to 3,000 are missing after, of course, the wall of water and debris swept through the Himalayan region, engulfing entire villages. 5 New Zealanders are believed to be missing as well. Meher Patel, Kanari Patel, Shweta Mhatre, Jean Kusmik, and Suhasini Aridi, okay? Did I say this really well? Or was it just me? I don't know. Save the Children, Amy Sawita Levera told RNZ that it was still a search and rescue operation with their organisation distributing water and food, providing temporary shelter and administering medical care as well. Obviously, there's many, many more out there who will need to be reunited with their families as well. One of the most urgent concerns for Save the Children was family separation. She said, with the children as young as 5 seeking help. Well, that's a real pull at the heart, one, eh? Just imagine your 5-year-old niece, nephew, your own tamaiti, mokopuna, wandering around in this big old mess, wondering where their whanau is. It's sad. Overcrowded temporary shelters were another concern. The number of children at one holding centre had doubled from 30 to 60 within a couple of hours. Oh, they need help, whanau. A bit emotional. You know, we'll cap it there, but we'll have more updates on that as it comes, koutou mā. If there's anything you can do. Do you know you have whānau over there? Whatever the case may be for you. Let's all help where we can, eh?

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0: Gwyneth Paltrow and Julia was one. Epic banger, good version, but nothing beats an original. Aotearoa. Giveaways. Of course, Father's Day this week in Koutou Mā. So have we got something for you, thanks to our friends at E2 Whānau. You've got to do a little something to register, though, so we'll share that out with you next. A $200 gift voucher. Papa, haramai te tāko hatu I nā kōha nei. And your whānau will do that for you as well. Kia mai tonu mai, Aotearoa toa.
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0: Justin Bieber, you call Nati Awatoa FM. 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
0: Nō reira kei te kaha tautoko mātou Ngāti Awatoa FM I te rā mō nā pāpā, ngā rā whakatānei ka tūne. Papa Photo Dump, it's our Father's Day giveaway. Upload a pic of you and your papa or your papa figure in the comments on our Facebook page post, yeah? And let us know why they are the whānau hero. Do that and they could win a $200 voucher for Father's Day. Easy as! Make sure you have permission to post the pic. Winner will be announced and I will be contacted via direct message on Facebook on September the 2nd. Just make sure that you might, if you are the winner of this prize here, you may just be asked to jump on air with any one of our shows and have a little bit of a cordial about what that means for you and your papa. Or papa and the whānau, ne? Koina ke tō tātou pānui aroha o te wā, Ngāti Awatoa.
2: Ngāti Awatoa. 90s throwbacks.

0: This is Aotearoa News.
1: And this update, a view keeping young graduates in New Zealand will take more than changes to student loan repayments. If re-elected, National is proposing to lower compulsory repayments for those who stay in the country from 12 to 10%, while charging overseas borrowers an extra 1% in annual interest. Auckland University Vice-Chancellor Nick Smith says better career pathways are needed to keep graduates here, and it could take 20 years to turn things around.
2: We need to invest in the kinds of research and development that produces the rocket labs and the software and the film creative sectors and the health tech. And we've done that historically, but I worry that we're now perhaps not doing it.
1: Today's the deadline for the government to decide whether to delay next year's 12-cent hike to fuel taxes and an equivalent hike to road user charges. Transport Minister Chris Bishop has said Treasury needs a decision by the end of the month. Finance Minister Nicola Willis signalled last week the government will not be raising fuel tax in January. Prime Minister Chris Luxon says a formal cabinet decision's yet to be made. Police are assuring any decision to suspend an employee without pay will be made fairly, reasonably and justifiably. The force has changed its policy, so there are more instances when this can happen in a disciplinary process. It includes when serious breaches of the code of conduct are alleged or criminal charges are laid. The Police Association says it could be detrimental to an officer's financial stability and mental health when they may not be guilty. But Police Chief People Officer Lee McDonald says robust processes and assurance reviews are in place. Fresh discussion on a school soft drink ban at a symposium in Auckland today, organised by advocacy group Fighting Sugar and Soft Drinks, also known as FIZZ. The event will feature a political panel alongside speeches from experts. That's news. In sport, the Ranfurly Shield party continues in Northland after a first successful defence in 47 years. The 2010 win over Tasman means the prize is safe until they meet Waikato on September 12. A fourth victory from five games sees Northland second on the ladder behind undefeated Hawke's Bay after five rounds. Scott McLaughlin has finished second behind Pato O'Ward at the latest IndyCar Series race in Milwaukee. Hayden Paddon and co-driver John Kennard have come second at the World Rally Championship event in Paraguay. And in one of the least surprising decisions in tennis history, 20-time Grand Slam winner Roger Federer has been inducted by wife Mirka into the sport's highest pantheon on Rhode Island. At Sport, I'm Jodie Gale.
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4: Ahe rā, whaki rawa me te hiwahanga marangai a te ahipo, he haunong tai kaha nei i te ata. Piki, te kau mā ono heke ko te rima.

So you want to come back on and we'll talk about how you can win your dad 200 or the papa figure in your life, a 200 gift voucher. Thanks for having me today, too, Whanun. Up next, the new studies come through. We want to talk about this because I want to see wahine ma mena e whakai ana koutou, ne? According to a study in America, this, which we'll, I'm not going to tell you now, this is the most attractive hobby a man can have. So tāne ma, I wonder if you think you know what that is and if you have it. Wahine ma, if you know someone that has it, and if you know what tabu I'm talking about, well, let's just say this corridor is going to get interesting. Kia mautonu mai ati awatoa FM. CC Penison, keep on walking. 90s jams at 9.

0: out.
1: Ooh, it's Beats This Morning. You know what it is, 90s James at 9, Black Street. No diggity, here for your Monday. Koutou Matsati, Awa Tour FM, 100.9, 94.9, Kaua Koutou, e neke ina, I arere ne, e hika, e hika. Wahine ma, he kōrero tēnei, well, mō te katoa mātou, ne? Engari, but I wonder if... Well, hey, let me put the thing into context for you first. There is a new hobby taken up by men that apparently makes that particular man a lot more attractive than a man without this hobby. So tānama, he anei te kōrero mā koutou, ne? If you want to look attractive to a woman, you might want to put down that gaming console, okay, and that headset, all right? And pick up a paperback. E tikai, a new survey from Date Psychology with Daily Mail asked women to rate 74 hobbies as attractive or unattractive for men, and reading a book took the crown. A staggering 98.2%. That's huge. That is huge. Said they find it appealing when a guy cracks open a book. The rest of the top five reads like a dating profile designed to make your mum nod approvingly. Learning a foreign language, as was one. Playing an instrument is another one. Cooking is another one. And woodworking, apparently cultured hands and calluses from building something other than IKEA furniture, have their charm as well. I mean, all relevant, all good hobbies to have, eh? I'll be honest with you. In terms of reading a book, a paperback book, a proper book, a novel, from front to back, to be honest with you, it's probably been about 15, 20 years. Nobody got time for that. And then me just saying that, kind of like, I've just announced that actually I'm in Team AI now, aren't I? Well, I'm in and out. But anyway, we're talking about the fact that reading has now become the most appealing hobby that men can have, and that finds them attractive by women, of course. Other high scores included painting, writing, photography, astronomy, hiking, blacksmithing, and archery. Archery, that's, you'd need to be like, live in the castle and be like a knight. Creative and physical engagement pastimes dominated the list, suggesting women prefer men who are making, learning, or exploring rather than just existing next to a glowing screen. And if you hear me say the glowing screen and you're like, you don't even blink at the word glowing screen, maybe this corridor's for you, ne? Aotearoa Tour FM. Tanema, do you read? Maybe it's time to pick up a book.
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1: 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Warren G, Regulate. Aotearoa Tour. 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
0: Father's Day, tēnei weekend in air, this weekend and fast approaching, which is why I need to let you know you have... maybe 3 days max, yeah, around 2 to 3 days left to pop your papa in to register. For what? Well, of course, for our papa photo dump.
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0: This is Aotearoa News.
1: In this update, fears economic growth isn't keeping up with debt. It's been revealed the country's total debt almost doubled in the past 10 years to sit at $935 billion. Economist Cameron Bagri says government debt is sitting at 41.8% of GDP, and he wouldn't like that figure to rise much higher.
2: A lot healthier than what we're seeing in an awful lot of other countries around the globe. But we're a shaky island, so we get a bit of a shock every sort of 10 years, so we can't afford to take debt probably too much beyond 50% of GDP.
1: Today's the deadline for the government to decide whether to delay next year's 12-cent hike to fuel taxes and an equivalent hike to road user charges. Transport Minister Chris Bishop has said Treasury needs a decision by the end of this month. Finance Minister Nicola Willis signalled last week the government will not be raising fuel tax in January. Prime Minister Chris Luxon says a formal cabinet decision's yet to be made. He says a decision will be made very shortly. A belief that Axe fishing policy will protect stocks. If part of the next government, it's promising harsher penalties for breaching fishery rules, an end to scallop dredging in closed fisheries, and a district management area for the Hauraki Gulf. Legacy says commercial and non-commercial fishers will suffer if populations aren't protected and bolstered. Spokesperson Katie Goodwin says there are other measures they'd like to see.
3: Bottom trawling and other destructive fishing methods phased out completely, because essentially it's going to be better for the long-term health of our fisheries and long-term economically as well for everyone.
1: A conservation group and a man dressed as a bird have presented a petition against an application to mine sand in Bream Bay near Whangarei. McCullum Brothers is seeking fast-track approval to mine millions of cubic metres of sand for 35 years. A 14,000-strong petition has been delivered to Green Party MP Huhana Linden. Endangered Species Foundation co-chair Emma Giesen says there are concerns for local wildlife. That's new. In sport, England have won the three-test cricket series against Pakistan with a match to spare. The tourists have lost by 194 runs at Lord's to go 2-0 down to the hosts. However, chaos has ensued in the Test Match Special BBC Radio commentary box via an act of clumsiness by commentator Jonathan Agnew.
4: I've spilled water on Andy Zaltzman's score sheet.
5: What?
4: Yeah.
5: What?
4: And he doesn't know that he's not here yet.
5: That they're works of art.
1: Zaltzman responded with a customary good cheer upon discovery of the crime.
6: Have you got a good lawyer?
1: Golfer Ryan Fox has finished a 26th at 2-under par on the PGA Tour season finale in Atlanta after carding a 4-over par final round of 74, blemished by two double bogeys. That's sport. I'm Malcolm Jordan.
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8: Kati ake ki ngā huiriri o te wā, he rāpaki, he ua ā te ata nei, he hau nō te kahanei a te ahiahi. 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

Hina. Excuse me, it's your Monday morning. Your boy Marco holding it down, and it's like a good day to be a Monday after 10 o'clock as well, Kotema. And I'll tell you why. Well, because you get to spend another hour with me. How about that? How about that? Aotearoa Toa FM. Hi, kahanai nā kōrero mō nā Pānui Arohe. Of course, we're talking about Te Aroha Golf 2026, the open annual golf tournament for Waitangi Marae's Waiwhetu, e hika, for Waiwhetu's birthday celebrations as well as that. And of course, don't forget, Tākoha, nā mea mana papa, $200 gift voucher, all yours. You can do something that's really simple as well. Kia mau tonu mai, Aotearoa Toa.

Kanti nan kanti ka Aotearoa wa toi FM ki roto i te whare. 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How you can register your dad for our photo dump, pāpā photo dump is what we're calling it. Easy, mama noa. Upload a pic of you and your papa or papa figure in the comments and let us know why you think they are the whānau hero. Do that and you could win a $200 voucher for Father's Day. Make sure you have permission to post the pic as well. The winners will be contacted via direct message, DM on Facebook. September the 2nd is when that will take place. If you've got a good photo of you and your papa, chuck it on your Facebook page along with why they are the whānau hero for your chance to win them a $200 voucher with the E2 Whānau Papa Photo Dump. Remember, the E2 Whānau Papa Photo Dump closes at midday September 2nd, so get a pic of you and your papa up on our Facebook page right now. Do not wait. These are filling up really quickly. And you know what? I'm really going to take a look right now as we speak to see just exactly what you might be up for in terms of competition for this competition. Competition for the competition. Competition for the competition. Bit of a kai waiata, kai tito waiata there. Kai tama, we're talking about the Papa Photo Dump. We've got, hekama, there's has been so many registrations over the weekend as well. Adrian Hall has put up a photo of her papa. Teresa Wikitoria Anderson says, "In Tatoa, he's papa of the village." Okay. Everyone's coming through with their papa clout now, eh? Miriam Anne Marie, papa. Her papa is the hero. Without him, I wouldn't be able to chase my dreams of becoming a Bachelor of Nursing Māori graduate and create a better future for our babies. It's all about, you know, it starts for our reanga or ngā rao mua, ne? For the generation that went before us, e paranei I ngā huarahi, mā mātou. Koutou mā, we got to give it up for our dads, man, because dad is the word this weekend. E hika, Aotearoa Toi FM, pānui arohe, let's celebrate your papa this weekend. Aotearoa.

0: Eki, eki, he tino hokinga mahara I tēnō nā waiata for the life of me. Prince Tui Teka, ko te atahina te ate tūnei.
1: I'm sorry, who are you again?
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0: Waiata, waiata, haere tonu mai, Kitty Docks and Four Lau. We've got Pretenders and Gloria Estefan in the mix. Whai muri tēnei o nā pakupakata. Kia mai tonu mai.
3: 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It's the E Tū Whānau Papa Photo Dump. 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It's easy. Head to your local Iwi Station's Facebook page, drop a photo of you and your papa or papa figure in the comments. Let us know why he's the whānau hero and they're in to win. Got a favourite photo? Chuck it in. Just make sure you've got permission to share the photo first. Entries close midday September 2nd. So let's make Father's Day a bit more tino for your papa.
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0: Kiri Doctor for Lao, Owe, Atiawa Toy FM. I then on a Wakati Kororo Mato, Morte Aroha Golf at 2026 Annual Ambrose Golf Tournament. Bye, Kare. 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Whether you're a seasoned golfer, like Konga, I don't know if you'd appreciate me saying that, or just keen to be part of the action, like me, but probably just from wherever the kai is, I'll be honest with you. This Ambrose Style Tournament is a great way to connect and celebrate. Ki hea, Trentham Golf Club. Ahia te rā, Saturday the 12th of September. Ahia te wā, haurua mai te waru I tātaka timata, ehia te utu, rua rau, ehia ngā mema o ia rōpū, e whā. 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Annual Ambrose Golf Tournament, celebrating Waifetu Marae's birthday. Even if you're not that golfy boyo or golfy or golf golf golf golfy golf girly, goodness, that consonant's hard to say repeatedly. Just come through to support the kaupapa as well, Kotema. Ati Awatoa FM Community Pānui. Ati Awatoa.
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1: 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So you know what, fam. 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Let's all just, at some point in the day, just have a real sort of concentrated effort on sending some good vibes over to all our whānau in Nepal. And even mena kāre anō koe he whānau, ki reina kē, he whānau tonu I te mea, he tangata. Just food for thought anyway, koutou mā. It's always nicer to give back and press into and be aligned with something bigger than our own selves, ne? Also, don't forget to register your papa for the papa photo dump. Easy as. Head on over to our Facebook page for more details. And also, while you're doing that, you might as well sign up for the golf tournament as well. Easy. Two birds, one stone. Aotearoa Toi FM, look, ko tēnei e mihi atu ki a koutou katoa. It's been fun hanging out with you. Ia rā. And you know what? It's been a long day and it's only Monday, I feel like. Well, I'm off to do some R&R. Had a pretty turnt weekend, if I do say so myself. But you know what? This is what it is. And I'm mad. Whanau mā. I'll see you tomorrow. Ka kite. For just a

0: This is Aotearoa News.
1: In this update, today's the deadline for the government to decide whether to delay next year's 12-cent hike to fuel taxes and an equivalent hike to road user charges. Transport Minister Chris Bishop has said Treasury needs a decision by the end of the month. Finance Minister Nicola Willis signalled last week the government will not be raising fuel tax in January. Prime Minister Chris Luxon says a formal cabinet decision's yet to be made.
2: We've foreshadowed it's unlikely to kick off on January 1, but we're yet to make a cabinet decision. When we do, we'll let you know.
3: Will that be today?
2: It'll be shortly.
3: Okay, could it be today?
2: Could be very shortly.
3: Very good indeed.
1: Meanwhile, Chris Luxon is eyeing tougher action on overseas borrowers who fail to repay their student loans if he's still Prime Minister after the election. Nationals announced a new policy to cut compulsory repayments from 12% to 10% for graduates living here. It would add 1% interest for those living overseas. Luxon says he'd also like to lower the thresholds for arresting overseas borrowers who don't repay.
2: That's why we've said, look, if you're going to permanently migrate to another country where you can actually move your super out of New Zealand, we would actually deduct the old student loan out of that KiwiSaver balance before you receive it somewhere else in the world as a permanent migration.
1: A new proposal would see an overhaul of juries on sexual violence trials to be replaced by expert panels. The government's chief victims advisor, Ruth Money, has provided advice to Justice Minister Paul Goldsmith, recommending changes to the way these trials are decided. Kate Rickard has more.
4: Money says the current system means jurors are bringing a lack of understanding of sexual violence to complex criminal trials. She's proposing specially trained panels, potentially including sexual violence practitioners, medical professionals, and people who work with victims and perpetrators. Money assures the model wouldn't change the prosecution's burden of proof for all defendants' right to a fair trial.
1: An economist says he's not worried about New Zealand's debt almost doubling in the past decade to near $1 trillion, but is worried about the increasing GDP to debt ratio, which means productivity isn't growing. That's news. In sport, golfer Scottie Scheffler has won the final event of the PGA Tour season, the Tour Championship, by 3 strokes. The world number ones finished at 4 under par for the round and 16 under for the tournament to claim the $16.9 million prize. Ryan Fox has finished 14 shots back in 26th. He earns a consolation $634,000 for his efforts. A welcome selection dilemma for Warriors coach Andrew Webster now that a top two finish in league's NRL is all but guaranteed. They're on top of the table via points differential over Penrith after a win over Newcastle. Webster remains unsure whether Chanel Harris-Tavita or Tamaiti Martin will play against Manly this week after both halves missed the night's match. That's sport. I'm Malcolm Gere.
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1: Kia ora, welcome along, happy Monday for the start of a new week, but also near the end of the current month. Hope you're all doing well, enjoying yourselves, having a good start. Some of the sunny weather that we're having at the moment, but don't be fooled. It may be nice and sunny like it was on the weekend, however, it is hiding something.
0: It's about to drop.
1: Winter's just come back in from the outside and just gone, oh, right, final day of the winter period. What are we doing? Spring, what's this? Oh, I just thought I'd bring in some sunny weather and maybe a little bit of warmth, get it ready for my season. This is my month. I'm not out of this job yet.
0: I'm not ready yet. It's still my turn.
1: Mom, spring's sitting at my desk. It's my turn. I'm not done yet with work. Absolutely. No. But enjoying the moment. Absolutely. And did you enjoy some of the weather we had over the weekend too?
0: I did, actually. Yes. What happened? On Saturday, we drove up to Otaki and we took the scenic route, you know.
1: Oh, did you go down the old way, down past Porirua, Plymouth and all of that?
0: Yeah.
1: I keep meaning to go on that old road. The problem is that I'm so bad with time management when it comes to visiting whānau up north. I just go, I just need to get there. I want to spend more time with them.
0: I think with our family, whenever we make our way those ways, it's just a rule in our head that we've got. If it's a nice day, we're going the old way.
1: Which is fair enough, because that road is genuinely beautiful, and I kind of like the idea that Transmission Kili is great, but it provides a different thing.
0: Yep.
1: And being able just to go through the valleys, more efficient, and just go through the hillsides, that is quite cool.
0: Mm.
1: But I do like now that, because it's got less main thoroughfare on it, that taking the old way, taking 59?
0: Yeah.
1: I believe, yeah. Taking 59 now becomes a little bit of a treat or a novelty. So I keep meaning to, and at some point I will, when I go visit whānau up north, where I would go, I'm just going to treat myself. I'm going to go up 59.
0: The old route.
1: Well, it's probably a good idea, actually, as we're coming into spring and then eventually summer, actually. They'll be the perfect times to use that more often. Do you ever have it when you were driving along that road, either as, I don't know about you, but like as a kid or as a teenager, especially when I started getting my license, going along that road for some reason is one of the few times where I drive around just going, why do I suddenly now want to sell everything and buy a convertible?
0: Literally, that is so me. Whenever I'm driving by myself, I'm just like, man, I just wish I had the top down, glasses on.
1: It's great.
0: And just cruising.
1: I want a convertible for many.
0: With a milkshake in my hand.
1: Oh, yeah, no, exactly. I've got like the 8-track or the cassette player just playing like some Doobie Brothers or something. It's a great time.
0: Yeah.
1: But I get what you mean with that, because it's one of those amazing ones where like that stretch of road in my head felt like an American movie. Cruising along California on the Pacific Coast Highway as we're making our way along.
0: Your heart out.
1: And even though, like, there's lots of other great vistas for convertibles, that was just always the one I grew up going along to visit my nan. And so driving along there, I was like, I'm in an American movie, baby. Where's my convertible Mustang?
0: Where's my convertible? I need my coupe.
1: We're going on spring break! But it's super cool, though. And at some point, a man can dream at some point. Somebody give me an angle grinder. I need to cut the roof off my car right now. I need to make this dream a reality. This is the only way I can think of doing it.
0: I mean, if anyone can do it, it will be you, Toby. You'd be able to convert your car into a convertible.
1: The thing is that I can commit to the bit. The problem is what happens afterwards when I come back to terms and go, oh, it's raining.
0: This was a terrible idea.
1: Tay, you're better with a sewing machine than me. Can you help me sew a hastily made haphazard canvas top for my VW? But that's pretty good, though. Glad you had a nice weekend up in Otaki. It's super cool. Absolutely. But we are back in here for a new week and some great quality to have, one of which is we're going to be having a chat with you about Father's

0: one final thing. One final Wellington on play thing.
1: You thought we were done.
0: You thought we were done. And we just decided, you know, we found out who the winners of the burger competition was, and we just want to give them a cool shout out and, you know, support your local.
1: Absolutely, because of course there are some competition elements from fan votes and judges. We want to tell you about who some of the winners are out there, and maybe keep an eye on those, because after a month of Burgergeddon, who has taken the crown?
0: Who's taking it?
1: We'll tell you very soon. You're here with T and Toby, RTL Toy.

0: Aotearoa FM is proud to present Te Rā o Te Raukura, bringing to you Kapahaka Stages, Health Stores and Kai Stores, 30th of January 2027. Save the date.
1: That was Stevie Wonder with Isn't She Lovely? Anina Waiata e Whaiaka there. We got UB40, Tims and Michael Jackson. Later in the show, we are going to be having a final wrap-up on Visas Wellington on a Plate that happened all of August, because there was a competition that came up to decide what was the best burger, as decided by you and finalised by a panel of expert judges. We'll tell you what the results are soon on Aotearoa FM.

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1: You know, I was wondering, you know, if you could keep on, because the force has got a lot of power, and it makes me feel like

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1: Absolutely. The King of Pop, the father of pop music and everything out there. And if we want to celebrate the fathers, we want to be doing that with in partnership with Air Tu Whānau for Father's Day coming up at the end of this week. 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
1: You here with T and Toby. It is super cool to see you. Keep listening because we are going to be having a chat about Wellington on the Plate. For the long time at the end of the month, they've actually had a little competition to work out who is the winner of Wellington on the Plate with the burgers. And we have the top three, so we're going to be telling you more about that very soon on Aotea Otoa FM.

0: 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From the kai to the kapahaka, the music, the wairua. January 30th, 2027. Save the date. We'll see you there.
1: Yes, and with Te Reo Te Raukura, there also comes just food. Food in general. And
0: kai is so good.
1: So good. And talking about kai, we're going to talk about, for the final time, is the Wellington on a plate, the burger competition.
0: It's the song that never ends.
1: Well, it's going to end today.
0: That's very true. It's surprising how much we've been able to talk about it, since technically the burgers ended on the 23rd. But it has been a month for Wellington on a plate. The burgers were one part of it. Wellington on a plate has been running all throughout August as well, mm-hmm. with events running all throughout the month, and the burgers were a part of that. And obviously, I don't want to say it's an institution, but it definitely is a bit of a cultural thing.
1: It's very Wellingtonian. Like,
0: it takes over it the takes city.
1: Yeah, Wellington on a plate takes over all, you know. Like, who was it? I had my cousins coming through and be like, oh, have you tried any, like, my cousins over in Tamaki.
0: Hmm.
1: And they were like, oh, have you tried any of the Wellington on plate burgers, blah, blah, blah, blah. I saw this
0: That's
1: one.
0: That's a silly question. Everyone's had at least one.
1: I recommend this and I recommend that. And I was like, if you recommend it, why don't you just make the trip and you come stay and then go do it yourself.
0: It's slightly more impressive, actually, because I feel like it's an inevitability with over 200 choices for places you could go.
1: Mm.
0: It's not even a question of, have you tried the Wellington on the plate burgers? You just go up to somebody and go, which ones have you had?
1: Yeah. What have you had?
0: What have you tried? It's more impressive, actually, when someone goes, I haven't had a single one. And you're just like, how? You trip over them. They're everywhere. Some of them are fantastic. But it's hard to decide which are some of the best ones, especially with that many options out there. But one thing that Wellington on a plate does is near the end of the month, they do have a bit of an awards where they will then kind of celebrate some of the best ones out there, but also make decisions on that. They change up some of the categories and the things they do each year. I saw in 2024 they were doing they didn't just do best selling or like the fan favorites. They also did what was considered kind of the most out there, the most creative as well, the ones that use the most interesting flavor profiles and different types of ingredients.
1: Mm.
0: This year seems a little bit different, a bit more traditional in the sense of they did a
1: what tastes good,
0: but also what is a fan favorite that then led to the judges choosing a shortlist as well. So what are they ended up, because they ended up having 25, I believe.
1: Yep, 25, and then it was narrowed down to 5, and from those 5, well, there's one crowning one, and then, you know, I guess you could call them runner-ups.
0: They do, and so they have actually published the top 3 kind of winners of that. The podium, you know, your bronze, your silver, and your gold. So we thought we'd let you know about them. Should I do like a little read-through of what's in the ingredients for all of them, or just for the winner?
1: Just for the winner.
0: You
1: know.
0: Fair enough. All right, T, do you want to get us rolling with in third place?
1: Absolutely in third place.
0: She's definitely not scrolling.
1: Where is
0: the place? T, your own awful officiator for award ceremonies. In third place is Elemental Eats from Kinapuru Porirua.
1: Ah, there it is. Oh, sorry, well. I literally just found it. I was like, where?
0: Of turning up at the Oscars and they go, and the winner is, and you're patting your pockets for the gold envelope, go, I've got it somewhere.
1: I'm doing my Steve Harvey, say the wrong one. Say the wrong one. Actually, I just need to.
0: Production, she hasn't got the envelope. She hasn't got the winner's list. We don't. What is she doing? She's improving. In third place is Elemental Eats over in Kinapuru Porirua. Congratulations to them. In second place, though.
1: Second place is Bellbird's Eatery Lambda Rasa Pau, which is, you know, a local. It is actually over in the hut.
0: The Dales, yes. I wonder if they go to
1: Bellbird's Eatery.
0: If they're over in Dales, then surely they may maybe visit the Dales Square occasionally. Maybe we'll see them out there.
1: And tell us our crowning winner, Toby.
0: Hold on. The crowning winner for the 2026 Visa Wellington on a plate burger selection by the judges is Lazy Juan with the Marites, a smashed beef tapa patty with Zany Zeus ube cream cheese, Baby Rocket, Cinemac,
1: Balsamic.
0: Thank you. I'm very good at my job. Cinnamic balsamic reduction and calamansi honey aioli in an Arabic brioche bun.
1: In an Arabic brioche bun.
0: Take help!
1: I mean, that sounds really good. And
0: it does, actually.
1: It is the winning combo that got Lazy Juan there. Their title.
0: It got them
1: their crown.
0: It got them the win because great support from the fans as well. And one of the cool things it did was it wasn't just interesting flavors. It actually had a fantastic story to it as well. Being able to connect not just with modern audiences, but touching on a lot of Filipino history and everything on there. Because it was named after Marites, the Filipino term for the person who always knows the latest news. The connector who makes things spread. The flavors reflects Filipino comfort food with the smashed beef tapa, the ube cream, the cheese, the calamansi honey aioli, and the to make some reduction. It all touches onto that ancestry and history as well. So it's got that beautiful mix of the flavors and good vibes to it as well. But it's a great storytelling piece for the chef as well, because you always see, what is it, fancy chefs out there, kind of Michelin star ones going. It isn't just about the flavors or the way you plate it. It's about telling a story with it as well.
1: Yeah.
0: And you see that with this. So I can fully understand that and why they won that. So congratulations.
1: Absolutely. Congratulations, Lazy Juan. And, you know, just to note that this has been the fourth time that they've entered into the competition, and they've taken the crown. So,
0: congratulations. You know,
1: taking the gold.
0: I'm so sorry I couldn't pronounce things correctly. I completely fluffed up that read. And I'm very sorry about that. But you're very deserving of the win there, and as are the top three as well. All very cool. Last thing, did you try any of these three too?
1: From these ones, Carl.
0: I didn't get to try any of these either.
1: No.
0: We're missing out. We were in the wrong places.
1: Yeah. Oh. That bellbird, I was looking at that like so many times.
0: No, fair enough. The bellbird one does.
1: Doing it.
0: That looks chunky. There's a lot of stuff in there. Okay. It looks so good. And thus, it is now over. Burgergeddon.
1: It is over. Final messaging.
0: Stick a fork in it. It's done.
1: Support your local, e te wānau.
0: Absolutely.
1: Yeah, support your local. You know, because we want to keep these restaurants and cafes open. So the only way that we can do that is by, you know, going to them.
0: It's not just for August, it's for the whole year, and they do fantastic stuff. They don't just do good burgers, they do fantastic kai.
1: Mm.
0: You're absolutely right. Go and support your local. You have a teen Toby. Ate o toi.